should I be afraid of dying? There's no reason for it. You better go.

after. I find what I'm after. It's changing every day. Changing the seasons and not with the breeze.

both day and night. Never grumbles or fusses, always treats me right. 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